0: nothing else on but Run TV.
1: Boy, you better believe it. It's Hot 91 with a Solar VA. Ladies and gentlemen, I need you to gear up. I know the summer just getting started, but you got to do this early. I'm going to tell you why. Cousins Festival returning, third time in a row. It's going to sell out. You got to get these tickets early. Yes, it's not until September. That's not the point. The point is, I'm looking at the website. I see a lot of sold out buttons already. You better hurry up. We're talking about Keisha Cole. We're talking about Plies. We're talking about Brian Michael Cox. Huh? We're talking about Chico Bean. Huh? CousinsFestival.com. And of course, the headliner.

0: This is Maynard Scales, the general manager here at Hot 91, the soul of VA. I once was a student here at Norfolk State University, and I can tell you today, I spend so much time thinking about how much I learned here, but also how much it cost me. Student loan debt is crippling. I want to thank you for your gifts.
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0: I want to encourage those who have not given to please give and make certain that you put our students first in your heart. 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

Yes, sir, yes, sir. Hot 91 with a soul of VA. Look, let me get to this topic. So I asked you guys to tell me, all right, is it fair to date someone only because they remind you of someone else? Let me get to y'all answers real quick. Amber Zane said, I don't know. Let me ask my baby daddy because he went on to two women who looked similar to me. And he told me one of them even shared the same McDonald's order I have. And he's a weirdo. Okay. Hey, man. Life, I'm telling you. Amberlynn, what's up? She said, I did it. He reminded me of my deceased ex, but they were totally different two types of people, and I had to head out. Hey, I'm not mad at you. Sometimes we just get caught up. Glow said, yep, simple and fair. Oh, okay. I ain't mad at you. Millie Jamili said, no. And that's it. Okay. Not mad at that either. Kayla Hoffman said, that's actually a sign of mental disorder. Ooh, you gotta elaborate. I want to know why. Jerika said, not at all. Okay, hey, look, I ain't mad at none of these answers. Everybody's got a point of view. Have I ever dated someone because they reminded me of someone else? No. I can't, because I don't think I've ever dated the same type of person. Not even in looks. I got a type, for sure, but never dated the same type of person because I was, haven't done that. Okay, I'm literally checking myself live on air, like in front of y'all, that in real time. No, but I've dated girls that might have this same type of melanin or some type of thing, but that might be my type, but not dating a girl because, oh, she reminds me of my ex so much. They're your ex for a reason. See what I'm saying? Now, if it went the other way and they broke up with you, then I can see why you might do that. But on this end, I'm ready to try something new. Side 91 Soul of Yay.

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8: 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This is the official Hustlers Anthem. You getting money? 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
0: 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So be on the lookout, because Hot 91 is going to be moving all around the 757. 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
5: 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I cannot tell you enough to make sure you guys are getting

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It's gonna be like one big family reunion with Plies, with Keisha Cole. We got Brian Michael Cox. We got The Dream. And hopefully we'll have you. All right. Stay locked in. You might win some tickets. Who knows? We'll see. Follow me at RonTV757. Great opportunities. All right.

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2: 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Hot 91 with a solo VA. Look, it's been a time. But my guy, Big Unk, Big Tizzle, right? Terry Trizzle, Terry two times. He's up next. Sova, slow down. And if God allows it, 24 hours from now, we're going to do this thing all over again, man. All right? Follow me at RonTV757 on Instagram. All right? Love ya. Hot 91 Sova.

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Hot 91, the soul of VA, Chris Brown with Residuals. I'm Terry Tabb. It's the soulful slowdown, sexy, smooth, and relaxing. So just stay a while. It's Tyrese, Hot 91, the soul of VA.

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2: Shout out to One Proof DJ Heart Attack, nominated for the radio, well, National Radio Hall of Fame. Am I saying that right?
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4: Wrap that up.
2: A VA legend, but not only just a VA legend, a nationwide legend. And just one example of that. There's a song that a lot of us are sick of hearing.
5: What is it?
2: He's responsible for it.
4: Which one?
2: Montel Jordan, This Is How We Do It.
5: I thought you was going to say T.I.
2: No. DJ Heart Attack broke that record.
4: Yes, he did.
2: Wow. Here in North of VA in 1990. What is that? Five,
3: yeah,
2: four, something like that. And the whole country's playing it. And now it's played at bar mitzvahs, funerals, divorce parties,
5: birthday parties,
2: gender reveal
4: commercials,
5: cookouts
2: everywhere.
5: Yeah.
2: Montel Jordan, 6'8". I don't know if he tried to make it to the league. We don't know. But we know he's a good singer. And DJ Heart Attack is responsible for that. That's just one small example of his impact in this industry. So, Mr. Sir, you are appreciated.
3: I laugh every time I think of that record.
2: Because every time you see him, he mentions that to you.
5: Nah, cool stories. At the last, no, it's June 10th, 2023.
2: You noticed it? You saw it?
5: Yeah, I see them. Montel Jordan got off stage. See your Heart Attack walk right up to him. They would just chop it up. He was like, yo, I appreciate you. Like, you are a part of my story.
2: I'm not just making this up. He saw this.
5: It was cool to see. That was tough. That was dope. Mm-hmm. But yeah, Heart Attack is responsible.
3: I'm laughing.
5: Yo, the only thing that blew me, he said, go Portsmouth, go Portsmouth.
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5: go.
2: You
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I 91, this soul of VA, Tony, or whatever you want. 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Here's Darnell Alexander. What if? I 91, the solo.

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Keep the lights low, it's Nick Dean. Hot 91, the soul of VA, the soulful slowdown.

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Hot 91, the soul of VA, that is Andra Day and Rise Up. I'm Terry Tabb. Now, tomorrow morning at 6, the best way to start your day, and that is right here with DJ B in the Fresh Start Morning Show, bright and early, 6 a.m., is Jodeci, you and I. It's Hot 91, the soul of VA.

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1: 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So be on the lookout, because Hot 91 is going to be moving all around the 757. 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
1: 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The soul of VA.

591, the soul of EA, Janae Aiko with the worst. I'm Terry Tabb. It's the soulful slowdown. Sexy, smooth, and relaxing with Drew Hill and Beauty. It's 591, the soul.

I-91, the soul of EA. The Cousins Festival comes back September the 5th on the Norfolk Scope Grounds this year. T.I. will be there. Keisha Cole, The Dream, and Plies. Some of your favorite DJs, DJ Envy, DJ Active, DJ Quicksilver, DJ Booth, and Jay Murphy. 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It's Tony Braxton. We're just going to let it flow. Right here on Hot 91, the Soul of VA. You and I, we are together right now inside the Soulful Slowdown.

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91, the soul of EA. That is Guapale and Closer. I'm Terry Tabb. We are on the other side of midnight right now with Usher and those bad habits. Hard to break sometimes. It's Hot 91, the soul of EA, inside the soulful.

0: This is Maynard Scales, the general manager here at Hot 91, the soul of VA. I once was a student here at Norfolk State University, and I can tell you today, I spend so much time thinking about how much I learned here, but also how much it cost me. Student loan debt is crippling. 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I want to encourage those who have not given to please give and make certain that you put our students first in your heart. 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

Hot 91, the soul of VA. That is Brownstone. If you love me, just prove it. It's just that easy. I'm Terry Tabb. It's the Soulful Slowdown on the other side of midnight. Always sexy, always smooth, always relaxing, and all natural, too. It's Kiana Lede. It's Hot 91, the soul of VA.

Hot 91, the soul of VA. Let it see anything, anything for you. I'm Terry Tabb. 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And don't miss a special performance by hip-hop legend Dougie Fresh. Plus, our very own DJ Scan will be out there in the mix, keeping that party going June 19th through the 21st. 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
1: Max Roach was a pioneering American jazz drummer and composer, renowned for his innovative techniques and influential role in the development of bebop. His work spanned several decades, collaboration with legends like Charlie Parker and Dizzy Gillespie. He was also celebrated for his complex rhythms and musical sophistication. And just recently in the Bed-Stuy section of Brooklyn, the corner of Marcy and Green was renamed Max Roach Way. 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
1: 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It's the Soulful Slowdown with Terry Tan, only on Hot 91. Soul. La VA.

91, The Soul of VA. That is Alicia Keys with Unthinkable. I'm Terry Tabb. It's the Soulful Slowdown. Now, later on this morning at 10, make sure you spend the midday with Alana Mercedes. She's got the Hot One at One countdown. Make sure you check her out. Genuine, tell me, do you?

0: Heart Attack broke that record.
1: Yes, he did.
0: Wow. Here in North of VA in 1990. What is that? Four, something like that. And the whole country's playing it. And now it's played at bar mitzvahs, funerals, divorce parties,
2: birthday parties,
0: gender reveal
2: commercials,
3: cookouts
0: everywhere.
3: Yeah.
0: Montel Jordan, 6'8". I don't know if he tried to make it to the league. We don't know. But we know he's a good singer. And DJ Heart Attack is responsible for that. That's just one small example of his impact in this industry. So, Mr. Sir, you are appreciated.
4: I laugh every time I think of that record.
0: Because every time you see him, he mentions that to you.
2: Nah, cool stories. His... At the last, no, it's June 10th, 2023.
0: You noticed it? You saw
2: it? Yeah, I see them. Montel Jordan got off stage, see Heart Attack walk right up to him. They would just chop it up. He was like, yo, I appreciate you. Like, you are a part of my story.
0: I'm not just making this up. He saw this.
2: It was cool to see. That was tough. That was dope. Mm-hmm. But yeah, Heart Attack is responsible.
4: I'm laughing.
2: Yo, the only thing that blew me, he said, go, Portsmouth, go, Portsmouth, go.
0: Oh, you
2: said,
0: like,
4: I'm getting up real fresh in the morning. 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

Hot 91, the soul of VA, Miguel featuring Wale with Coffee. Hot 91 and the third annual Cousins Fest returns Saturday, September the 5th at the Norfolk Scope Grounds. This year, T.I. will be there. Keisha Cole, The Dream Implies, hosted by Chico Bean and Dominique the Diva. The Cousins Festival, the feel-good end-of-summer family reunion. Here's Deborah Cox. We can't be friends. Hot 91, the soul of VA.

Hey, that is October London and Nose Wide Open. I'm Terry Tabb, bringing the slowdown to a close. Lord willing, we will get together next time, do this all over again. Always remember to keep God first, and as long as you kneel before God, you can stand before anyone. Be kind to one another. Keep that smile on your face. Here's Cut Close.

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And you're never gonna get it. That's not true. I give it to you every day that I'm here. What's up, friends? Good Thursday morning. It's Take It Easy Thursday. I am Beck G. I'll be with you for the rest of the night until we get real close to sunlight. We got a deal? All right. Speaking of taking it easy, here's something new from Kehlani and Ursha, baby. Well, shoulda never. 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
0: We're consistently adding more fuel to the fire. So be on the lookout, because Hot 91 is going to be moving all around the 757. 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
1: Max Roach was a pioneering American jazz drummer and composer, renowned for his innovative techniques and influential role in the development of bebop. His work spanned several decades, collaboration with legends like Charlie Parker and Dizzy Gillespie. He was also celebrated for his complex rhythms and musical sophistication. And just recently in the Bed-Stuy section of Brooklyn, the corner of Marcy and Green was renamed Max Roach Way. Celebrating Black Music Month,
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4: 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I am Beg G, hanging out with you on this Take It Easy Thursday. Keep it locked. I got more ahead here on Hot 91, the soul of VA.
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0: 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The soul of VA.

day kind of girl. I gotta give it to you when I got it. I do, so I did. That was VA's own Timbaland and Magoo. Ooh, we Magoo, we show. Miss You, that's Up Jump the Boogie. Y'all remember that? I hope you got up and you jumped up and you boogied a little bit. That's what I played it for. What's up, y'all? I am Beck G. Here we are at the top of the 3 o'clock hour. We're just getting this Take It Easy party started. I got more ahead. How about the one and only, the queen of hip-hop soul, the queen of R&B, the Mary J. Blige with You Ain't

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This is Maynard Scales, the general manager here at Hot 91, the soul of VA. I once was a student here at Norfolk State University, and I can tell you today, I spend so much time thinking about how much I learned here, but also how much it cost me. Student loan debt is crippling. I want to thank you for your gifts.

0: I can't make promises. I tell y'all that every time the song comes on. I'm going to do my best to be good. How about you? What's up, y'all? I am Beck G. Ooh, y'all keep it locked right here. I got more ahead on this Take It Easy Thursday right here with me on Hot 91, the soul of VA.
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2: Yeah. Whole world online. Nobody outside. Yeah. Yeah.

Hey, that's Changing Faces with Get Out. Y'all remember that? I took it back a ways, didn't I? I know y'all like that, though. What's up? I am Beck G. Here we are at the top of the 4 o'clock hour with just as much to go together this morning as we've already gone. I'm having a good time. I hope you can say the same. I'm going to keep it going, though. I got something new by Giveon called Jezebel. I think you're going to like it right here on Hot 91. Hey, the soul of VA.

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2: 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Am I saying that right?
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2: 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Right here.
4: Back that up.
2: A VA legend, but not only just a VA legend, a nationwide legend. And just one example of that. There's a song that a lot of us are sick of hearing.
4: What is it?
2: He's responsible for it.
4: Which one?
2: Montel Jordan, This Is How We Do It.
4: I thought you was going to say T.I.
2: No. DJ Heart Attack broke that record.
4: Yes, he did. Wow.
2: Here in North of VA in 1990. What is that? Four, something like that. And the whole country's playing it. And now it's played at bar mitzvahs, funerals, divorce parties,
4: birthday parties,
2: gender reveal
4: commercials,
5: cookouts
2: everywhere.
4: Yeah.
2: Montel Jordan, 6'8". I don't know if he tried to make it to the league. We don't know. But we know he's a good singer. And DJ Heart Attack is responsible for that. That's just one small example of his impact. Wow. In this industry. So, Mr. Sir, you are appreciated.
3: I laugh every time I think of that record.
2: Because every time you see him, he mentions that to you.
4: Nah, cool.
2: He owes his...
4: It's June 10th, 2023.
2: You noticed it? You saw it?
4: Yeah, I see them. Montel Jordan got off

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old-fashioned radio with a turn to 91.1 FM. Either way, I'm glad you're here. You know what I do for you when you do that for me? I play you something special. I got Summer Walker right here, Heart of a Woman.

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1: 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Tickets.
0: We are consistently adding more fuel to the fire. So be on the lookout, because Hot 91 is going to be moving all around the 757. It's the Hot 91 Days of Summer.
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The soul of VA. 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I am back. Gee, y'all know what time it is. Whether you're on your way home from work, to work, or to school, even if it's in the summer, it's still time to boot scoot and boogie, shake around and move something. Now look, it's Take It Easy Thursday. I'm going to do just that with you. I always do. I didn't mean to rhyme, it just came out like that. Look, if you're at work, put your feet on the ground. Come on, let's get down. 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Get a little pep in your step and let's get moving around. I got just the thing for you. I always do. How about a little Sway Lee and Janae Aiko with Mural? You like that? I got that. So if you're headed to the shower, the car, or the bus stop, turn this up, turn all the way up, and enjoy your day right here with me on Hot 91, The Soul

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0: T-L-O-V-A. That's TLC with Ain't Too Proud to Beg. I don't know. All of us might not be able to say that. Oh, friends, our time together this morning has come to an end. I didn't mean to rhyme. Just came out like that. I don't want to, but I guess to go. We had a great Thursday morning together, if I do say so myself. I sure did enjoy you. You know what that means, though. It's time for me to get going. I am Beck G. Looks like the sun will be coming out pretty soon, so it's about time for me to go. So stay right here for the Fresh Start Morning Show. Yes, we could do this all over again tomorrow. Same time, same place. In the meantime, enjoy the rest of your day. Make it a great and a productive one. I'm glad to be here to do what I love, because y'all love what I do. Fresh Start Morning Show is coming up next. I'll talk to you soon. In the meantime, you stay safe, stay hydrated, stay chill, and be kind to one another. It's always a good day to be kind to one another. I'll see you. You stay tuned in, turned up, and locked in, friend, right here to Hot 91, the soul of VA.
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0: Good morning, Spartans. Good morning, VA. And good morning, Fresh Inns. Chuck Taylor here, and we want to welcome you to the Fresh Start Morning Show, live from the Learning Lab on the campus of Norfolk State University. And behind the turntables, it's DJ B.
1: And you say seven cities. Welcome to All Requests Thursday. It's the Fresh Start Morning Show. DJ B in the building. Aaron is out. I'm assuming Shakur will be in here just to say seven cities in a couple of seconds. Look, today, high is 98. Heat index is 103. It'll be the hottest at 5 p.m. today. But between 2 and 5 today, in the hundreds. That's what it'll feel like. Prepare accordingly. All right, we're going to have big fun on this radio show today. Got your holidays, your health, your sports, your good news, and your tech news up next. Matter of fact, this hour. I had to sneeze. Hold on. Good morning. You got to look at traffic on the way. And Shakur and Kenny challenged me with a Gucci future versus. We'll do that in the 8 o'clock hour. All right. Let's just get to the music, man. That's why we here, right?

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3: 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Today is Autistic Pride Day, National Splurge Day. I'm buying records. 45s to be exact. International Panic Day, but please try not to. Today's also International Picnic Day, World Tapas Day. It's just not enough food for the kid over here. And International Sushi Day. Today marks the 42nd anniversary of Sally's Rides becoming the first American woman in space. Sally Ride. Today marks the 7th anniversary of the murder of the rapper XXXTentacion. I'm sure I didn't say that right. I tried to, with all due respect. And on this date in 1812, the U.S. declared war on the United Kingdom. Some celebrity birthdays. Matter of fact, if you're a celebrity, if you celebrate your born day today on this 18th of June, happy birthday to you. It's still Gemini season. Takeoff was born in this day, 1994. He was murdered November 1st, 2022. Let me see. Blake Shelton is 50 today. Silk the Shocker is 51 today. Nate DeMore is 55. Roger Ebert from Siskel and Ebert. He was born in this day, 1942, but he passed away in 2013. Sir Paul McCartney was born on this date in 1942. He is officially

0: yo. Burn with me now. Do my thing with me. Hey, swing with me now. Think ball now. One shot this. Keep it tight, and this is how we feel.
1: This is Maynard Scales, the general manager here at Hot 91, the soul of VA. I once was a student here at Norfolk State University, and I can tell you today, I spend so much time thinking about how much I learned here, but also how much it cost me. 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

Hot 91, the soul of VA. It's the Fresh Start Morning Show on this All Request Thursday. DJ B here on the campus of Norfolk State University. You know what I mean? Today's high. They say 95 to 98, but the heat index could be up to 105. That means it's going to feel like in the hundreds. All right, so prepare accordingly. Deodorized. Prepare accordingly. All right, so it's Autism Pride Day, so I have some health news about autism for you. According to most recent CDC estimates, 1 in 31 8-year-olds in the U.S. had autism spectrum disorders in 2022. That is up from 1 in 150 in 2000. However, Harvard experts point to changes in how autism is defined and improved access to diagnosis, especially among minority and lower income communities, as major drivers of that rise rather than a true increase of prevalence. So researchers at Johns Hopkins and Kaiser Permanente have developed a new statistical framework that analyzes how both genetics and environment contribute to autism risk. It factors in a child's own DNA, parental genetics, and environment influences like maternal diet and lifestyle. This could help with earlier or more personalized assessments. It's a lot of moving parts. But you know what I mean? It's Autism Pride Day. And, you know, everybody in the field's been doing a great job trying to accurately diagnose and, you know, deal with and spread the news around. You know what I mean? That's what it is. I believe I might have your sports up next. Go Phils. Don't move. Keep it locked. It's Hot 91.

One time for Super Listener, Kevy Kev, on a check-in right here, Hot 91 of Solo VA. He's like, yo, I got to hear my CC. I was like, I got you. I said, I got you this hour. He didn't know I had it up next. It's 6:25. I got sports up next right here, Hot 91 of Solo VA. Good morning.

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1: playoffs. Don't talk about
0: practice.
1: You kidding me?
0: Not a game.
1: Playoffs?
0: Not the game that I go out there and die for and play every game like it's my last. Not the
1: playoffs.
0: We're talking about
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4: Indeed, grab those tickets. And speaking of which, yesterday was day two of the prospect camp, and today here on campus, our camp, we got a big man camp, 7-on-7, so I hope that's a little earlier, but if not, you know, make sure y'all hydrate out there, all right? So this morning I get up, I'm running a little late, I'm putting lotion on real fast. My wife wake up and said, is that your new dance move? I was like, no. She didn't say good morning. She said, is that your new dance move? And she said, you said yesterday you're turning the TV on for me. Why? Because of course she's a Knicks fan. She's from Brooklyn. The parade starts at 9. I turned the TV on and I left. Then I came to work. Yes, the New York Knicks are NBA world champs. Ticker tape parade expected over the million people today. Congratulations to the New York Knicks. Yes, I got some WNBA news. 4 games was last night. The Mystics over the Connecticut Sun, 88-81. The Liberty over the Sky, 96-95. The Lynx took care of the Sparks, 99-83. And Portland over Seattle, 94-89. Also, the Valkyries, 91. New team over the Dallas Wings, 80. So Golden State stays. They stay hot at home, all right? And the Vegas Aces over the Phoenix Mercury, 86-76. Vegas gets back on track. So MLB news was a busy Wednesday on the diamond. The Blue Jays over the Red Sox, 3-0. The Mets over the Reds. The Yankees over the White Sox. The Giants over the Braves. Pittsburgh Pirates over the Athletics, 12-4. Orioles over the Mariners, 5-3. The Brewers over the Guardians, 9-4. Milwaukee evens the series with a big offensive performance. But that's your sports, brought to you by NSU Athletics, reminding you that season football tickets go on sale.
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finally, guys, it seems like the news is worse than ever, both here in the U.S. and everywhere around the world. It seems like there's nothing but bad news out there. I've got good news and good news. This just

TV, the Parade of Sales is tomorrow from 12 noon to 2 p.m. on Juneteenth. If that seems normal or you don't, that doesn't raises any questions, I judge you. I do. But here's some good news for you. Here's a quote. My five friends and I were headed to New York City for a night out. Mia Manasako said, she's 23, we're celebrating one of our friends' birthdays. So we knew we'd be fully committed to both the night out and a late trip home. After rushing to catch the last train back to Connecticut, the friends expected a pretty uneventful commute. Instead, somewhere during the ride, they struck up a conversation with Jordan and jokingly encouraged him to sing. The second his mouth opened, the energy of the train car completely changed. You can honestly see our genuine reaction in a TikTok video. I'm not on TikTok, so I can't find that for you. Rather, I don't use it. We were in complete shock, the kind of intimate, unfiltered reaction you cannot fake. The moment we heard his voice, we all just started

0: connected afterward. It was a great day. Birthday and an unexpected performance on a train. Peace, Connecticut. Peace, Connecticut. All right, the normal backup is happening at the 564-64 split heading towards the base. Today's high, we talking 95, and if you put on deodorant, prepare accordingly because the heat index, whew, we talking triple digits, all right, triple digits. Right here at Hot 91, the Soul of VA. I think I'm jumping on the turntables at 7. Why not?
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tonight, all of the speakers have agreed that America has a very serious problem. Not only does America have a very serious problem, but our people have a very serious problem.

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1: Good morning, girl.
2: News that I come to you with the truth. The mean streets took 6 more lives overnight, all the result of gang.

are the soul of VA. I got your headlines coming up in about 2 minutes. Today's high. Do the right thing. Let's do the right thing high. Temperature-wise, he's saying 95 to 98. Heat index-wise, about, it's triple digits, 105. Man. Also, words of advice, don't go to Bebe's party.

the Strait of Hormuz. The agreement is predicated on the end to the fighting between Israel and Hezbollah in Lebanon. The U.S. on Tuesday struck another boat it claimed was carrying drugs in the Pacific Ocean. At least 208 people have been killed in an alleged drug boat strikes by the U.S. since September. Early voting for the August 4th primaries in Virginia begins today. Voters will decide which candidates will campaign in the November midterm elections. Early voting continues through August 1st. A new Costco has been approved for Chesapeake Yard. The development will replace the old Sears location on Greenbrier Parkway. Research shows Costco locations can increase nearby property values by 7% within a 5-mile radius. And finally, Virginia is the state third most likely to survive an extraterrestrial alien invasion. That's promising. That's according to the Alien Invasion Survivability Index.

0: today's high, do the right thing. Do the right thing. Hey, guess who showed up?
1: Hi, I'm Major Skills. Same with you.
0: Good try.
1: Nope. Okay. Good morning, it's Shakur.
0: Wow. And where were you?
1: You know, Norfolk, Virginia. Beautiful place. You know, nice city. Warm. Weather kind of crazy.
0: Yeah. You guys, yeah, what? You know what? What's this? 7:30? 7:30? I started mixing early.
1: Yeah. It's supposed to be 8:30.
0: Yeah. But then you could go home. It's nothing for you to do it.
1: Yeah, I see the mix. I was like,
0: just go.
1: Be doing this thing.
0: Just take care of my sports.
1: Got you with the sports and the headlines.
0: Wow. What happened? Chad, what happened if I wasn't here today? Or if I ain't coming today? Or if I wasn't. Never mind. Yeah, take care of my sports for me today. That's it. As we continue on, Hot 91 B Banks, and we see you. Miss LaFay, good morning. Disco Sammy, we see you. Let's just go.

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1: Hey, y'all. You better get your up out of that bed. 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

G-Max. What up, champ? What up, Ness? Knicks parade. They're expecting over a million people at Knicks parade today. They went all the way. Congrats, y'all.

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Shakur has your headlines coming up in about 3 minutes. 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Word up. 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

this, or you can get with that. You can get with this, or you can get with that. You can get with this, or you can get with that. I think you can get with this, because this is where it's at. You can get with this, or you can get with that. You can get with this, or you can get with that. 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I think you can get with this, because this is kind of.

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0: Max Roach was a pioneering American jazz drummer and composer, renowned for his innovative techniques and influential role in the development of bebop. His work spanned several decades, collaboration with legends like Charlie Parker and Dizzy Gillespie. He was also celebrated for his complex rhythms and musical sophistication. And just recently in the Bed-Stuy section of Brooklyn, the corner of Marcy and Green was renamed Max Roach Way. Celebrating Black Music Month,
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The Zulu Nation gang, yo, get funky. 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
1: Today is Thursday. And I want you to think about this. You've had a long week. It's not over just yet. Maybe it's payday for you tomorrow. Maybe it's just the start of your weekend. Things have happened.

0: Everything that's broke requires you to fix it. And that's my word.
1: Thank you, Maynard. Shout out to you, Soul of VA. Tomorrow, it is going down. Wale will be at the Dome by Brother Mills in Virginia Beach tomorrow. I got your last chance to win tickets. But there are rules when you win here.
2: Yeah, and there's a time limit, too.
1: Yeah, it's also
2: today.
1: Yeah, you got to be able to, you'll be contacted today if you win. I'm looking for caller number 9 and number 10, 757-823-9672. But there, getting back to the rules, you can win once in 30 days per household. Once for 30 days per household. That's not once per show or day part. One gift, one prize every 30 days.
2: Break it down one more time, man. I think they heard you, man. Say it one more time.
1: So there's 30 days, and you can only win once within that time period. 31 days, feel free. But trying to change your name is wild.
2: Break it down one more time and let me know because they changed the name. Go ahead.
1: One prize per 30 days. Send the disclaimers. Send the email that you get when you do win. This is 2026, and I'm assuming if you have an email address, you can read.
2: Can't say that word. Ding!
1: That's just my assumption.
2: I got you.
1: That's just my assumption.
2: I got you. That's what the rules are.
1: All right.

0: there with the jury on, especially in those times. But hey, that's me. That's me. All right, I'm picking the phone up live on the air because we are in the studio. Hot 91, who's this? Where you calling from?
1: Yes, sir. This is Taylor calling from Chesapeake.
0: Yeah, Chesapeake is checking in. You are calling number nine. You my guy. You got to pay a ticket to check out Wale tomorrow at the Dome by Rudder Mills. Last win, last chance to win before, actually, before the show, right? It's yep. A wrap.
1: Yes, sir.
0: My man, you are in there. So hold tight. I appreciate you. First, you got any shout-outs?
1: Yes, sir. I want to shout out my lady, Raven. I hope she's listening. Tell her we're going to have some fun.
0: Raven! Raven, we did it, Raven! All right, hold on. I get your information. Don't hang up, all right?
1: All right.
0: My man. Hot 91, good morning.
2: Am I calling number 9 or 10?
0: Yes, you are number 10. Sounds like you are standing inside of the Hampton Roads Bridge song.
2: No, I'm in my car driving in Suffolk, coming from Kroger's on College Drive, and I was sitting at the light.
0: Ah.
2: I called you.
0: Wait, you was at Kroger's?
2: I was just left Kroger's.
0: Oh, Kroger's. Oh. What's for lunch?
2: Can you hear me?
0: I can hear you. Can you hear me?
2: Hello?
0: Hello?
2: Hello?
0: Hello? Hello? Can you hear me? What happened? Can you? We can hear you now.
2: Hello?
0: Yes. Can you hear me? You can't hear me?
3: We can hear the airplane.
2: Hello?
0: Hey, now you can hear us, can't you?
2: Yeah. Uh-huh. I had you on the car radio.
0: Oh, yeah, you got to pay attention to the phone. You got to pay attention to the phone, ma.
2: Okay, I'm back. I said I was leaving Kroger's on College Drive in Suffolk, and I was stuck at the light.
0: I heard all that. I was asking what was for lunch.
2: I don't know.
0: Who is this week calling from?
2: I'm calling from the city of Suffolk, College Drive, Harbor View, Bridge Road.
0: Big up, and shouts to Kroger's. You calling number 10, congratulations. I got a pair of tickets for you to check out Wale at the Dome by Rudder Mills at the Oceanfront tomorrow, just for tuning in after your Kroger's visit.
2: You the best, because I didn't know what I was going to do, if I was going to go to Hampton, if I was going to go to Borderside, the way I was going.
0: Oh, you said you was going somewhere, though, right?
2: I was going somewhere because I'm grown, my kids are grown, Drinks. And I ain't got nobody to worry about. Yeah.
0: She's outside!
2: All that. And my birthday is this month. I'll be 61
0: Word. On June 30th. That's what's up. Look. Happy 61st early. We appreciate you. So hold tight. I get some information from you. So don't hang up, all right?
2: Thank you.
0: All right, no doubt. We are Hot 91, the Soul.

I'm from the boondocks, peanut shitty, shaking with me the sticks. Bare chest against with big skin. Throw a whole gallon of vodka, straight to the gut. I'm from the cut, so guess where I be? Sheen the whole VA from the gutter degree. Stalls the circle bingo, game tight, lingo. Fall from the lip.

0: Respect. Rest in peace to the mighty Mike Lord. We are Hot 91, the soul of VA. Fresh Start Morning Show. I'm DJ B. DJ Heart Attack is in the building. He DJed at all them spots.
1: All the clubs he mentioned, everyone he mentioned. Yep.

0: salute all weekend.
1: Be safe. I will be here by the grace of the great technology tomorrow.
0: Yeah.
1: I'll be here by the grace of great technology. So definitely tune in. Up next, Anonymous 8.

0: Peace to everybody that tuned in, took time out of your, you know, time is valuable. I can't stand tardiness, man. Time is valuable. That's one thing that you can't get back.
1: No, you sure can't. And people depend on you. And you can't put your name on somebody who's going to be late.
0: Nah, you can't, man.
1: You can't. If you, yo, they're going to call you. They're going to say, hey, B, you got somebody I can, you want to recommend to come in and take this job.
0: And when you recommend that, like, you co-sign it for them.
1: Yeah.
0: You voucher for them.
1: Yeah.
0: Right? So you got to be able to. And it's whatever you do in life. It's whatever you do in life. You know what I'm saying? Yeah. So respect people's time, because you want people to respect your time, right?
1: Yeah.
0: There you go. All right.
1: And if you can't make it, call.
0: Communicate.
1: Yeah.
0: Communication. It's not a song. I just made that up. So, I know. I'm sorry.
1: Okay.
0: Be safe, be easy, be smart in these streets. Keep your head on the swivel. Watch your back. Be good to yourself. Be good to others. Hopefully the world will be a better place if we go by them simple things. Like, that's all we can do. All right? See y'all, man. And congrats again to the New York Knicks. Their parade is going on now. They haven't had a title in the NBA since.
1: To all those guys up on the screen right now, B, they wrong. But I ain't going to talk about it.
0: Well, is it something that we watch a sport? We got sports center on in the studio. Well, get up.
1: Well, the main thing is all of them, you know, well, Jalen.
0: Whithurst never played a day of basketball in his life.
1: So how can he talk about Jalen?
0: Well, because he had time. Apparently, he sits a lot, so he had time to study the game.
1: What? Yeah.
0: They get paid to voice their opinion and talk. So they. Some
1: and,
0: people say something.
1: And Jalen came back and showed him wrong.
0: That's what he get. Good.
1: David, you know what I'm saying? Goliath. Yes. The man, the little man, short man, he said couldn't shoot. The short man, he said was nothing.
0: Now
1: why they spend all that money on?
0: Now he's the finals MVP.
1: Yes.
0: You know what I mean? He took a team that hasn't had a championship in 53 years, and they got that O'Brien trophy. So there's a parade right now.
1: Right now. Yep.
0: Right now. All right. We out, y'all. Salute. Peace.
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4: With Christian J. Baker in international news, Russia is threatening a new wave of strikes after a heavy and deadly bombing that started this week. Moscow is also warning foreign nationals, including diplomats and international organizations, to leave Ukraine's capital as soon as possible. But a U.S. State Department spokesperson said there are no changes to the U.S. Embassy operations. In national news, Miami Beach police say an officer is injured after an ATV crash in Florida Wednesday. Sources say she was riding the vehicle to respond to a potential burglary in progress. The department says she was in critical condition as of Wednesday night, but she's alert and able to talk, according to viable sources. In other news, the Trump administration is ramping up efforts to denaturalize U.S. citizens. A senior Justice Department official says the goal is to file at least 250 related cases by October. That's more than the total for almost the past three decades. According to Syracuse University records, sources familiar with the DOJ cases say they're traditionally focused on people convicted of egregious crimes. Now, some of DOJ lawyers say they're under pressure to file any cases they can argue under the law. The DOJ says it's targeting people who lied about their criminal histories when applying for citizenships. I'm Christian J. Baker, and this is your 91 Second News on Hot 91, the soul of VA.
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0: Hot 91, the soul of VA. Good morning, Hampton Roads. I'm Alana Mercedes, here to welcome you to Friday Eve here in the 757. It's a gorgeous Thursday, and you know I'm here to supply you with all the good vibes, all your favorite tunes during the midday. Let's kick it off with Mr. Him on Hot 91, the soul of VA.
1: Never chase bread, chase the vision. Make you

0: put me any place on the map, cause I'm him. 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Make your word when you see it be the business. No cap, God am a witness. Success feel better, independent. 9-11 at the Valley Adelaide. Big Master P vibe, no limit. Ballin' hard on another hemisphere. Somebody tell them people Mr. Hem is here.
1: Whoa, whoa, whoa, whoa, whoa, whoa.
0: Mr. Hem is here.
1: Whoa, whoa, whoa, whoa, whoa, whoa.
0: Mr. Hem.
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0: one of the hardest things to come to terms with sometimes in life is that things just run its course. Some things are only meant to last for a season or two, and that's okay because it gives way for the beginning of something else. Now, it's different for things to kind of abruptly end, but it's another thing for you to feel in your gut that it's time to intentionally shut something down. So if you're anything like me, it can be a little hard to do that, but I've gathered some tips on how to end things in a more beautiful manner so that you feel okay about it on your way out. That's coming up on Hot 91, The Soul of VA.
1: This is Maynard Scales, the general manager here at Hot 91, The Soul of VA. I once was a student here at Norfolk State University, and I can tell you today, I spend so much time thinking about how much I learned here, but also how much it cost me. 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

the soul of VA. I'm Alana Mercedes, and tomorrow officially marks Juneteenth. And let me tell you, Norfolk has a lot of things popping, and you need to be involved. So first off, you can celebrate unity, freedom, and culture at this year's Juneteenth Norfolk celebration, which is happening in downtown Norfolk at the waterfront. 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Plus, we have some incredible people that might sound familiar to you because they're right here from Norfolk. Shan, Fortresses, Fuzz Band, Wilkes and Friends. 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

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Coming up, whether it's a relationship, a friendship, a new job, whatever the case may be, I'm going to give you a handful of tips on how to end things beautifully so that you can welcome new beginnings. 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

0: Hot 91, the soul of VA. I'm Alana Mercedes, and sometimes things in life simply come to an end. That's kind of just a part of how things go. But it's not always easy to let go. It's not always easy to end said thing. So I'm going to give you a few tips that I've gathered on how to end things beautifully so that you can shut that down but welcome new things into your life as well. So number one is to have a direct conversation with the person to let them know that it's time to end things or move on or distance from the relationship. And this can be platonic, familial, it can be romantic, but you just want to be clear and be kind. A lot of time we try to run away from things, okay? But the best thing that you can do is to face it head on and have that direct conversation with the person, letting them know what's up. Number two is to do it without turning it into a blame game, okay? So remember, you don't need to hurt anybody else just because they've hurt you. You don't need to attack them because you've been attacked. You're walking away already. And I'm telling you, if you do that the correct way, that's already enough, okay? Number three, if it feels safe, you can spend a moment to feel sad about it, even with the person. It's okay to want to end something and also acknowledge, oh, the good parts, and then also the pain of ending it. That is totally okay if it's a space, safe space for you to do that. Number four, get away from the trash talking scheme, okay? So a lot of times when we leave from other people, we might feel the need to, oh, well, yeah, this is why it went down. Like, they were just so, she was so mean, he was so this, this, and that. But you don't have to do all of that extra stuff, okay? So repeatedly villainizing or bashing somebody, that's gonna erode your own dignity. And it's not gonna make you feel better at that. Honestly, it makes me feel worse. So do it with dignity. And lastly, number five, be grateful that you are setting each other free. Remember that things not working out doesn't mean that you're good or they're bad or you're bad, nothing like that. You were more likely just not good for each other or just lasted for a season in life, and that's okay. So set each other free to give each other the chance to experience what other parts of life are like. And again, I'm not just talking romantic. It could be somebody needs to learn a new lesson that you simply can't teach, and that's okay. So like I said, ending things is not always fun. It's really not, but sometimes it is necessary, and it is a way to do it respectfully and beautifully. So I hope this was able to help somebody out today. And if you missed these gems, they'll be on my Instagram at It's Alana Mercedes, because I want us to be able to walk away from old stuff beautifully and walk into new things beautifully all of 2026 and beyond. Again, that's on Instagram at It's Alana Mercedes. Stay tuned and play more of your favorites on Hot 91, the soul of VA.
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1: Max Roach was a pioneering American jazz drummer and composer, renowned for his innovative techniques and influential role in the development of bebop. His work spanned several decades, collaboration with legends like Charlie Parker and Dizzy Gillespie. He was also celebrated for his complex rhythms and musical sophistication. And just recently in the Bed-Stuy section of Brooklyn, the corner of Marcy and Green was renamed Max Roach Way. Celebrating Black Music Month,
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2: 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Hot 91, the soul of VA. 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

0: of VA. 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We are Hot 91. 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
5: With Christian J. Baker in international news, Russia is threatening a new wave of strikes after a heavy and deadly bombing that started this week. Moscow is also warning foreign nationals, including diplomats and international organizations, to leave Ukraine's capital as soon as possible. But a U.S. State Department spokesperson said there are no changes to the U.S. Embassy operation. In national news, Miami Beach police say an officer is injured after an ATV crash in Florida Wednesday. Sources say she was riding the vehicle to respond to a potential burglary in progress. The department says she was in critical condition as of Wednesday night, but she's alert and able to talk, according to viable sources. In other news, the Trump administration is ramping up efforts to denaturalize U.S. citizens. A senior Justice Department official says the goal is to file at least 250 related cases by October. That's more than the total for almost the past three decades. According to Syracuse University records, sources familiar with the DOJ cases say they're traditionally focused on people convicted of egregious crimes. Now, some of DOJ lawyers say they're under pressure to file any cases they can argue under the law. The DOJ says it's targeting people who lied about their criminal histories when applying for citizenship.

the soul of VA. I'm Alana Mercedes, and you already know what's going down at Town Point Park this weekend. Okay, it is Juneteenth happening, but also at Mount Trashmore, the Lambs Foundation is putting on yet another Juneteenth Stop the Violence Festival, right? That's going down from June the 19th through the 21st. So come on out, all right? It's a three-day celebration of freedom, community, culture, and peace with a special performance by hip-hop legend Dougie Fresh, plus our very own Scandalous DJ Scan will be in the building as well. So again, that is the 19th through the 21st, the Juneteenth Stop the Violence Festival at Mount Trashmore. Stay tuned to Hot 91, the soul of VA.

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2: 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Right here.
4: Knock that up.
2: A VA legend, but not only just a VA legend, a nationwide legend. And just one example of that. There's a song that a lot of us are sick of hearing.
1: What is it?
2: He's responsible for it.
4: Which one?
2: Montel Jordan, This Is How We Do It.
1: I thought you was going to say T.I.
2: No. DJ Heart Attack broke that record.
4: Yes, he did.
2: Wow. Here in North of VA in 1990. What is that? Four, something like that. And the whole country's playing it. And now it's played at bar mitzvahs, funerals, divorce parties,
1: birthday parties,
2: gender reveal
4: commercials,
1: cookouts
2: everywhere.
1: Yeah.
2: Montel Jordan, 6'8". I don't know if he tried to make it to the league. We don't know. But we know he's a good singer. And DJ Heart Attack is responsible for that. That's just one small example of his impact. Wow. In this industry. So, Mr. Sir, you are appreciated.
3: I laugh every time I think of that, bro.
2: Because every time you see him, he mentions that to you.
1: Nah, cool.
2: He owes his...
1: It's June 10th, 2023.
2: You noticed festival. It? You saw
1: it? Yeah, I see them. Montel Jordan got off stage, see your Heart Attack walk right up to him. They were just chopping up. He was like, yo, I appreciate you. Like, you are part of my story.
2: I'm not just
1: you
2: making this up. He saw this.
1: It was cool to see. That was tough. That was dope. But yeah, Heart Attack is responsible.
3: I'm laughing.
1: Go ahead. Yo, the only thing that blew me said, go Portsmouth.
2: Oh, you said,
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4: 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She's just.

Hot 91, the soul of VA. I'm Alana Mercedes. Today is June the 17th when we are celebrating one of my favorite holidays. Look, International Sushi Day. I can get down with a piece of sushi any day of the week. So today is the day to splurge and enjoy some of that. Today is also International Picnic Day. So it's a day to go outside, set up really nice, get some of your favorite snacks, lay down a blanket, and just enjoy the outdoors while you're with maybe yourself, your own company, one of your friends, but just enjoying a good old picnic today, all right? Make sure you stay tuned. I'm playing more of your favorites on Hot 91, the soul of VA.

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11: With Christian J. Baker in international news, Russia is threatening a new wave of strikes after a heavy and deadly bombing that started this week. Moscow is also warning foreign nationals, including diplomats and international organizations, to leave Ukraine's capital as soon as possible. But a U.S. State Department spokesperson said there are no changes to the U.S. Embassy operation. In national news, Miami Beach police say an officer is injured after an ATV crash in Florida Wednesday. Sources say she was riding the vehicle to respond to a potential burglary in progress. The department says she was in critical condition as of Wednesday night, but she's alert and able to talk, according to viable sources. In other news, the Trump administration is ramping up efforts to denaturalize U.S. citizens. A senior Justice Department official says the goal is to file at least 250 related cases by October. That's more than the total for almost the past three decades. According to Syracuse University records, sources familiar with the DOJ cases say they're traditionally focused on people convicted of egregious crimes. Now, some of DOJ lawyers say they're under pressure to file any cases they can argue under the law. The DOJ says it's targeting people who lied about their criminal histories when applying for citizenship.

Hot 91, the soul of VA. I'm Alana Mercedes, and yes, I know you're excited about Cousins Radio. 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
0: We're consistently adding more fuel to the fire. So be on the lookout, because Hot 91 is going to be moving all around the 757. 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

0: 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I'm Alana Mercedes, and it's time for your mental health moment with Mercedes. So I need you to listen up and hear me well. Don't always take no as a bad thing. No can be redirection. It can be protection. No could be right before your next yes. So don't be discouraged by hearing a no or hearing rejection, because that's not what it is. Your better is on the other side. Just keep going. I really hope that was able to help somebody out today. 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I have your Hot 101 coming up at the top of the hour on Hot 91, the soul of VA.
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1: Max Roach was a pioneering American jazz drummer and composer, renowned for his innovative techniques and influential role in the development of bebop. His work spanned several decades, collaboration with legends like Charlie Parker and Dizzy Gillespie. He was also celebrated for his complex rhythms and musical sophistication. And just recently in the Bed-Stuy section of Brooklyn, the corner of Marcy and Green was renamed Max Roach Way. Celebrating Black Music Month,
0: the soul of VA.
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2: Hi, this is Malia Lancaster, business management major and mass comm major from Norfolk State University. Of all traffic crashes in Virginia last year, 20%, 1 in 5, were speed related. 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
5: With Christian J. Baker in international news, Russia is threatening a new wave of strikes after a heavy and deadly bombing that started this week. Moscow is also warning foreign nationals, including diplomats and international organizations, to leave Ukraine's capital as soon as possible. But a U.S. State Department spokesperson said there are no changes to the U.S. Embassy operations. In national news, Miami Beach police say an officer is injured after an ATV crash in Florida Wednesday. Sources say she was riding the vehicle to respond to a potential burglary in progress. The department says she was in critical condition as of Wednesday night, but she's alert and able to talk, according to viable sources. In other news, the Trump administration is ramping up efforts to denaturalize U.S. citizens. A senior Justice Department official says the goal is to file at least 250 related cases by October. That's more than the total for almost the past three decades. According to Syracuse University records, sources familiar with the DOJ cases say they're traditionally focused on people convicted of egregious crimes. Now, some of DOJ lawyers say they're under pressure to file any cases they can argue under the law. The DOJ says it's targeting people who lied about their criminal histories when applying.

0: 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The world's shortest countdown.
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3: Most may be familiar with the back and forth push and pull that tends to follow an initial breakup. Well, today's Hot 1 at 1 begs the question, are we together? Are we not? Is it working? Is it broken? I need some clarity. Here's the Hot 1 at 1 over Lucky Day.

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0: Hot 91, the soul of VA. I'm Alana Mercedes, and you're about to be able to see Nas on the big screen. So he's trying his hand at horror. The trailer for Ice Cream Man, the film that he will be featured in, has now been released if you want to check that out. And the movie's about a mysterious person selling ice cream to kids. Now look, hide your kids, hide your wives is all I'm going to say. But no, Nas will be featured in that film. So interesting crossover for him to see him in horror. Make sure you stay tuned. I'm playing more of your favorites on Hot 91, the soul of VA.
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91, the soul of VA. I'm Alana Mercedes, and I want to thank you for kicking it with me on this beautiful Thursday here in the 757. Make sure you hit me on Instagram at It's Alana Mercedes. 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
6: With Christian J. Baker in international news, Russia is threatening a new wave of strikes after a heavy and deadly bombing that started this week. Moscow is also warning foreign nationals, including diplomats and international organizations, to leave Ukraine's capital as soon as possible. But a U.S. State Department spokesperson said there are no changes to the U.S. Embassy operation. In national news, Miami Beach police say an officer is injured after an ATV crash in Florida Wednesday. Sources say she was riding the vehicle to respond to a potential burglary in progress. The department says she was in critical condition as of Wednesday night, but she's alert and able to talk, according to viable sources. In other news, the Trump administration is ramping up efforts to denaturalize U.S. citizens. A senior Justice Department official says the goal is to file at least 250 related cases by October. That's more than the total for almost the past three decades. According to Syracuse University records, sources familiar with the DOJ cases say they're traditionally focused on people convicted of egregious crimes. Now, some of DOJ lawyers say they're under pressure to file any cases they can argue under the law. The DOJ says it's targeting people who lied about their criminal histories when applying.

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1: We shall overcome. It's only right.

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1: We shall overcome because the Bible is right. You shall reap what you sow. We shall overcome. Deep in my heart, I do believe we shall overcome. And with this faith, we will go out.
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2: 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So be on the lookout, because Hot 91 is going to be moving all around the 757. It's the Hot 91 Days of Summer.
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Scan here. Be sure to follow us on social media, on all your socials, at Hot 91 Online. We got a lot of stuff jumping off with it. Summertime, we want to make sure you know about it. You know the 91 days of summer right around the corner? Yeah. 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
2: I'ma put it down, you gon' fall in love. 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
2: 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And just recently in the Bed-Stuy section of Brooklyn, the corner of Marcy and Green was renamed Max Roach Way. 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
9: With Katie and Lovett. Americans are finally getting some relief at the pump. Regular gas is averaging a hair below $4 a gallon for the first time since March 30th. AAA says it's $3.99 and 9/10 of a penny. Gas Buddy puts it at $3.98. Brent and WTI crude are trading below $80 a barrel. That follows a wartime high of more than $114 for the global benchmark. The vital Strait of Hormuz appears poised to reopened now that the U.S. and Iran have a memorandum of understanding. The Trump administration is taking further action to dismantle the Education Department, part of its goal to ultimately dissolve the agency. There are two notable changes. Programs for special education and rehabilitative services will fall under the Health and Human Services Department. The Office of Civil Rights, which enforces anti-discrimination laws in schools, will move to the Justice Department. A group that represents 2,000 Education Department workers criticized the decision. It says it will leave vulnerable students and families without much-needed services. Advocates say following previous cut to staff, this will now further weaken oversight of these programs. But the Trump administration argues the actions will improve efficiency and there would be no change in services for students, parents, and educators. Eliminating the Education Department requires an act of Congress. So far, Republican lawmakers have failed to make moves that will completely dismantle it. Today's weather forecast calls for cloudy conditions that are expected around 5 p.m., as well as windy conditions with winds up to 28 miles per hour. Today will be a high of 95 degrees with a low of 75, followed by a heat advisory issue for today where conditions are expected to last until 8 p.m. The temperature outside is currently 94 degrees. Americans will gather and celebrate Juneteenth on Friday, with some festivities continuing into the weekend. The holiday marks June 19, 1865, when slaves in Texas were told they were free. You historians out there may point out the Emancipation Proclamation ended slavery 2.5 years earlier. That's true, but word traveled slowly in those days. More importantly, the Union had no way to enforce the law in the states that were still fighting against it. So Juneteenth celebrates the day the last enslaved people in the U.S. learned they were free at the end of the Civil War. It's a federal holiday, and more than half of U.S. states recognize it as a paid holiday. They all have some form of observance. I'm Katie and Lovett, and this is your 91 Second News on Hot 91, the soul of VA.

0: 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Ballin' hard on another hemisphere. Somebody tell them people Mr. Hem is here.
1: Whoa, whoa, whoa, whoa, whoa, whoa.
0: Mr. Hem.

0: put me any place on the map, cause I'm him. 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Make your word when you see it be the business. No cap, God am a witness. Success feel better, independent. 9-11 at the Valley Adelaide. Big Master P vibe, no limit. Falling hard on another hemisphere. Somebody tell them people Mr. Hem is here.
1: Whoa, whoa, whoa, whoa, whoa, whoa.
0: Mr. Hem is here.
1: Whoa, whoa, whoa, whoa, whoa, whoa.
0: Mr. Hem.
2: What's up, y'all? This is Alicia Keys.
3: 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This your man, Avant.
4: 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It's Trey Songz. You know what it is.
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2: Shout out to One Group DJ Heart Attack, nominated for the National Radio Hall of Fame. Am I saying that right?
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1: Wrap that up.
2: A VA legend, but not only just a VA legend, a nationwide legend. And just one example of that. There's a song that a lot of us are sick of hearing.
4: What is it?
2: He's responsible for it.
1: Which one?
2: Montel Jordan, This Is How We Do It.
4: I thought you was going to say T.I.
2: No. DJ Heart Attack broke that record.
1: Yes, he did.
2: Wow. Here in North of VA in 1990. What is that? Four, something like that. And the whole country's playing it. And now it's played at bar mitzvahs, funerals, divorce parties,
4: birthday parties,
2: gender reveal
1: commercials,
4: cookouts
2: everywhere. Yeah. Montel Jordan, 6'8". I don't know if he tried to make it to the league. We don't know. But we know he's a good singer. And DJ Heart Attack is responsible for that. That's just one small example of his impact in this industry. So, Mr. Sir, you are appreciated.
3: I laugh every time I think of that, bro.
2: Because every time you see him, he mentions that to you.
4: Nah, cool. He owes his... It's Juneteenth, 2023.
2: You noticed festival. It? You saw
4: it? Yeah, I see them. Montel Jordan got off stage, see Heart Attack walk right up to him. They were just chopping up. He was like, yo, I appreciate you. Like, you are a part of my
2: I'm
4: story.
2: I'm not just
4: you
2: making this up. He saw this.
4: It was cool to see. That was tough. That was dope. But yeah, Heart Attack is responsible.
3: I'm laughing.
4: Yo, the only thing that blew me, he said, go, Portsmouth, go, Portsmouth, go.
2: Oh, you said,
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Well, Hot 91 is on the VA, Tone Stith with Fly, DJ Scan here. Right now, I got your healthy relationship talk of the day. Something that'll help to keep your relationship healthy is to be conscious of what you have going on. And what I mean by that is a lot of times, you know, we're just moving through life and we're not always conscious of actually everything that we have going on. And if you're not conscious of it, you may not be conscious of some of the things that your, you know, your partner has going on as well. And when they're asking you certain questions, you might not be able to answer them because, you know, you're kind of just either all over the place or you're not always present. You're not always there. So make sure that you're conscious of what you have going on so you can be present in that moment, present in that time, and actually know what's going on between you and your partner, and of course your own life as well, because you have to make sure you know what you're doing on your end. Is all right, y'all stay tuned in. That's your healthy relationship talking today. We're Hot 91, the Soul of VA.

0: 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Ray J will wait a minute. 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Y'all stay tuned in Hot 91 at Solar VA.
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0: come this far just to come this far and not be happy.
1: Okay.
0: Remember that.
1: You didn't come this far just to come this far.
0: Yep. I saw it on the internet.

0: Well, Hot 91, it's Solar VA, DJ Scan here. It's a beautiful Thursday and the 757. Listen, Juneteenth is taking place tomorrow, but they're celebrating, we're celebrating all weekend long. And I have a special guest in the building with me. This person is a young entrepreneur. You've probably already seen her on social media out there, you know, selling her baked goods and all of that stuff, doing some great things out there in the community. I'm going to go ahead and let her introduce herself to the listeners.
1: Old. I'm a young entrepreneur and I sell cookies that bake fresh every morning to guarantee all of y'all freshness.
0: Now, I just saw you out there with some city council members and everything. What was that?

0: kitchen and everything.
1: You was her kitchen, so I grew up with your father. Shouts out to David, a.k.a. Clico. He's right here with us, and I just had to ask him. You know, I'm like, she's really making these cookies and these cakes and things of that nature. 14, I barely can still cook myself now. I'm almost 40, and you know how what's the without telling a secret, what's the secret?
0: Love.
1: She's smart like you. Love. That's so you said Miss Cynthia, she's over at Black Eyed Peas.
0: Yes.
1: She let you use her kitchen,
0: and she also has a room for me so I can bake and everything.
1: You got a room where you, man, listen. David, what were we doing? Why?
2: I don't know. We was worried about rapping.
1: Worried about rapping?
2: He was making moves too. You know what I'm saying? But now these children, you know, they're entrepreneurs on another level.
3: So now, you know, we showing them what we didn't learn. We giving them the formula, giving them the roadmap, and then they just taking it with their own swag. And, I mean, I could sit here and brag as a father all day long, right? Everybody, all right. But her cookies are really amazing. I'm telling you, like, when you try them, you're gonna be like, she didn't make this. Nah, y'all making it. No, she's making it. She said this is what she wanna do. We said, okay, we're doing it, baby. This is how you do it. And you gotta put God first, you know, and just drive. Don't try, just drive.
1: And her mother's here too. I felt like mom probably was secretly doing it, but it looks like mom is just proud too.
0: No, I am very proud of her. She stays up. Really

0: itself like strawberry, chocolate covered strawberries, chocolate covered pretzels, and she is working on her cake pops, and she wants to get that down packed. And she's just amazing. She wakes up and she started off really with lemonade, and then she continued. She was really selling her items, herself and her brothers, on the corner of ODU. That's how she first started. And then she just moved right along to adventure to other things. And she goes down to the flea market and she sells her cookies there alongside with my mother. And
1: that's phenomenal. And you're only 14.
2: Yes. She was doing this before that, though.
3: Just turned 14.
1: Yeah. Just turned 14.
3: Yeah.
1: Listen, we're going to speak more with her and the family. Y'all stay tuned in right after this. We're Hot 91 at Soul of VA.
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2: Hi, this is Malia Lancaster, business management major and mass comm major from Norfolk State University. Of all traffic crashes in Virginia last year, 20%, 1 in 5, were speed related. That's thousands of preventable incidents caused by people simply going faster than the road, the weather, or the situation allowed. Think about the roads around campus and in our communities. 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
0: 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Bass.

0: scan here. Still got the young entrepreneur, the young 14-year-old entrepreneur, Paris from Paris Cookie Jar. Now, obviously, your name is Paris, but what made you name your business after yourself?
1: Because I want my name to be all across the world.
0: All across the world. So, like, how do you find the time to create your these snacks and these cakes and cookies? And how do you find the time? Because you're in school.
1: Well, sometimes, like, I'll make the dough in the morning, and then, like, I'll take, like, when I get out of school, I'll start baking them. And then I have time to still go to sleep, and I wake up in the morning, make some dough, then go to school, then, yeah, it goes on repeat.
0: Wow. So you're very busy. So what about when mom is trying to make dinner for you and your siblings? How does that work? Are y'all, like, in there fighting over the kitchen, like?
1: No, I'm just going to have to, usually I go like on the table and I make it and I'll go back in there when she sits down when the food's done. And so, yeah, we'll go back and forth.
0: Okay. What's your favorite type of cookie or type of cake to make?
1: My favorite cookie to make is unicorn because it's so pretty.
0: So that's, is that like, what's the flavor? Like, that's the...
1: The original flavor, yeah, is just like regular French vanilla flavor. And then I add natural food color dye to it, purple, blue, and pink. And then I add sprinkles and everything, make it all pretty.
0: What is your favorite part about being out in the public? Because I see a lot of videos of you on social media where you're out there and you're selling your cookies and your cakes and stuff like that. Are you not shy to be in front of the people, or do you actually enjoy that?
1: I enjoy it, but I'm shy at the same time. But I do enjoy talking to people when I get more comfortable with them. And yeah, I really do like talking to people. I am a people person, but I am kind of shy at the same time. But I'm getting out of my comfort zone now, so yeah.
0: Okay, and what grade are you going to?
1: I'm going to 8th grade.
0: Going to the 8th grade. So high school is right around the corner.
1: Yes.
0: Then after high school, what are your plans after high school? Do you have any?
1: Yes. After high school, I'm going to graduate. And then I'm going to go to college so I can be a doctor to deliver babies. Because I can deliver babies and follow my dream, too. But also have a side business on the side, too. So, yeah. That's what I want to do.
0: So, you're going to be a doctor along with having Paris Cookie Jar. So, you can be the doctor that owns a restaurant.
1: Mm-hmm. At a young age, too.
0: At a young age, too. Ladies and gentlemen, you have to check this young lady, this young entrepreneur out. She's only 14 years old, and she's already making food better than a lot of adults. I mean, especially me. I mean, if anybody knows it, they can definitely testify to that one. I try something, but it's nothing like what she's already brought here. I have, what's this, strawberry cheesecake cookie?
1: Yeah, and banana pudding.
0: Man, listen, this is phenomenal. What's your social media?
1: My social media is Paris Cookie Jar on Instagram. And I also have a website. It's ParisCookieJar.com.
0: ParisCookieJar.com and Paris Cookie Jar on social media. Be sure to check her out. She's all over the 757, and I'm sure she's going to expand and go more places. And she is doing great in school. So this isn't taking up, from her studies and stuff like it was when I was young and trying to be all over the place. So... congratulations to you. Dad,
2: yes,
0: what you got to say about your daughter, man?
2: I'm super proud, but I know as far as the website, it'll be up very soon, roughly around this week or next week, but the Instagram is the best way to contact her, and that'll be that at Paris Cookie Jar. But I'm super excited, man. I'm excited. I'm proud. I mean, wish I was thinking like this at her age. It's just full gas, no brakes. I mean, she knows what she wants, and that's half the battle, if not all the battle, is knowing what you want. Again, she wants to start her foundation so she can make sure her financial freedom is intact before she decides to go to college. So when she's in college, she's not going there to make money, because a lot of people don't make the money that they go to college for, right? They end up in a different field. She knows what she wants. I mean, her direction is very clear, and I don't know what to say, but I can tell you this. I don't have a fairy cookie. Every single one of them are good. I'm excited. I mean, even she just did this Dubai chocolate cookie.
1: Yeah.
2: I mean, she does things that makes her own twist to it. I'm excited to try that. I know the strawberry cheesecake because I always tell her to make that. Like, that's my heart.
0: Look, I'm excited for it myself, but I know we're going to take some more pictures. So as soon as we take them pictures and y'all walk out, it's over with.
2: That's it. It's gone.
0: I've already been plotting on it. Like, man, I almost ate it now. I said, no, I can't do that. We're going to take a picture with it. So I'm going to hold on. Ladies and gentlemen, once again, Paris Cookie Jar. Be sure to check her out. And you will see her out and about all over this summer right here in the 757. All right?
2: Dr. Umar.
0: She'll be over there in Hampton. Hampton. For Juneteenth event taking place in Hampton.
1: Saturday is the Lock Market. I'll be over there.
2: Yep, she has a lot market on Saturday, but tomorrow she'll be at the Dr. Umar at the Center Hampton.
0: Listen, keep up with her. Go to her social media, Paris Cookie Jar, so you can see everything she has going on, and be sure to support her. All right, y'all stay tuned in. 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
6: With Katie and Lovett. Americans are finally getting some relief at the pump. Regular gas is averaging a hair below $4 a gallon for the first time since March 30th. AAA says it's $3.99 and 9/10 of a penny. Gas Buddy puts it at $3.98. Brent and WTI crude are trading below $80 a barrel. That follows a wartime high of more than $114 for the global benchmark. The vital Strait of Hormuz appears poised to reopen now that the U.S. and Iran have a memorandum of understanding. The Trump administration is taking further action to dismantle the Education Department, part of its goal to ultimately dissolve the agency. There are two notable changes. Programs for special education and rehabilitative services will fall under the Health and Human Services Department. The Office of Civil Rights, which enforces anti-discrimination laws in schools, will move to the Justice Department. A group that represents 2,000 Education Department workers criticized the decision. It says it will leave vulnerable students and families without much-needed services. Advocates say following previous cut to staff, this will now further weaken oversight of these programs. But the Trump administration argues the actions will improve efficiency and there would be no change in services for students, parents, and educators. Eliminating the Education Department requires an act of Congress. So far, Republican lawmakers have failed to make moves that will completely dismantle it. Today's weather forecast calls for cloudy conditions that are expected around 5 p.m., as well as windy conditions with winds up to 28 miles per hour. Today will be a high of 95 degrees with a low of 75, followed by a heat advisory issue for today where conditions are expected to last until 8 p.m. The temperature outside is currently 94 degrees. Americans will gather and celebrate Juneteenth on Friday, with some festivities continuing into the weekend. The holiday marks June 19, 1865, when slaves in Texas were told they were free. You historians out there may point out the Emancipation Proclamation ended slavery 2.5 years earlier. That's true, but word traveled slowly in those days. More importantly, the Union had no way to enforce the law in the states that were still fighting against it. So Juneteenth celebrates the day the last enslaved people in the U.S. learned they were free at the end of the Civil War. It's a federal holiday, and more than half of U.S. states recognize it as a paid holiday. They all have some form of observance. I'm Katie and Lovett, and this is your 91 Second News on Hot 91, the Soul of VA.

0: This is Maynard Scales, the general manager here at Hot 91, the soul of VA. I once was a student here at Norfolk State University, and I can tell you today, I spend so much time thinking about how much I learned here, but also how much it cost me. Student loan debt is crippling. 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

We're Hot 91 is Soul of VA. This traffic report is brought to you by the Virginia Department of Motor Vehicles and Hot 91, reminding you that it's Spartan to buckle up every trip, every time. There's now stop-and-go traffic in Norfolk, I-264 westbound between Campostella Road, Brambleton Avenue, exit 11, and the downtown tunnel is also stop-and-go traffic in Hampton on I-64 eastbound between I-664, exit 264, and the Hampton Roads Bridge Tunnel. This traffic report is brought to you by the Virginia Department of Motor Vehicles and Hot 91, reminding you that it's Spartan to buckle up every trip, every time.

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2: 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And just recently in the Bed-Stuy section of Brooklyn, the corner of Marcy and Green was renamed Max Roach Way. 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

0: Well, Hot 91 is sort of VA representing for Chi-Town, Chicago, Lupe Fiasco with Kick. 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
1: This is a love that withstands time, space, and matter forever. 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Here we are decades later. 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
6: With Katie and Lovett. Americans are finally getting some relief at the pump. Regular gas is averaging a hair below $4 a gallon for the first time since March 30th. AAA says it's $3.99 and 9/10 of a penny. Gas Buddy puts it at $3.98. Brent and WTI crude are trading below $80 a barrel. That follows a wartime high of more than $114 for the global benchmark. The vital Strait of Hormuz appears poised to reopen now that the U.S. and Iran have a memorandum of understanding. The Trump administration is taking further action to dismantle the Education Department, part of its goal to ultimately dissolve the agency. There are two notable changes. Programs for special education and rehabilitative services will fall under the Health and Human Services Department. The Office of Civil Rights, which enforces anti-discrimination laws in schools, will move to the Justice Department. A group that represents 2,000 Education Department workers criticized the decision. It says it will leave vulnerable students and families without much-needed services. Advocates say following previous cut to staff, this will now further weaken oversight of these programs. But the Trump administration argues the actions will improve efficiency and there would be no change in services for students, parents, and educators. Eliminating the Education Department requires an act of Congress. So far, Republican lawmakers have failed to make moves that will completely dismantle it. Today's weather forecast calls for cloudy conditions that are expected around 5 p.m., as well as windy conditions with winds up to 28 miles per hour. Today will be a high of 95 degrees with a low of 75, followed by a heat advisory issue for today, where conditions are expected to last until 8 p.m. The temperature outside is currently 94 degrees. Americans will gather and celebrate Juneteenth on Friday, with some festivities continuing into the weekend. The holiday marks June 19, 1865, when slaves in Texas were told they were free. You historians out there may point out the Emancipation Proclamation ended slavery 2.5 years earlier. That's true, but word traveled slowly in those days. More importantly, the Union had no way to enforce the law in the states that were still fighting against it. So Juneteenth celebrates the day the last enslaved people in the U.S. learned they were free at the end of the Civil War. It's a federal holiday, and more than half of U.S. states recognize it as a paid holiday. They all have some form of observance. I'm Katie and Lovett, and this is your 91 Second News on Hot 91, the soul of VA.

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Classic throwback for you right there. Bell Biv DeVoe, Scandalous DJ Scan. It's the 5 o'clock hour. Hope you're safe out there in this traffic. Keep it locked because I got your motivational quote of the day and your cybersecurity tip. All right, y'all stay tuned. We're Hot 91.

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0: We're consistently adding more fuel to the fire. So be on the lookout, because Hot 91 is going to be moving all around the 757. 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
0: 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Let's get back into your soundtrack. 91.

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I got your motivational quote of the day. Persevere through your fears. 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

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Behold.

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This means that people often share extremely sensitive information about their health, personal life, work, and relationships via instant message. 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Now, a way that you can protect yourself from your instant messages being compromised or stolen is to enable end-to-end encryption. Cybercriminals often try to intercept data as it passes over the internet, including your instant messages. End-to-end encryption uses cryptography to encrypt messages in transit, ensuring they can only be read on your device and the recipient's device. Encrypting messages ensures that even if cybercriminals do manage to capture your messages, they cannot read them because they cannot decrypt them. And that's your cybersecurity tip of the day. Cybersecurity for instant messages. Masters in cybersecurity from NSU. We are Hot 91, the soul of VA.

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0: clap, boom, boom, clap. We in the building. I got that feeling. We in the building. You know who I am. We in the building. I got that feeling. Side 91 with a Soul of VA. I'm your host, Ron TV. We are in the building, man.
1: Ron TV.
0: Yes, sir.
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0: You better believe it. Listen, it's Throwback Thursday. Welcome to the show. Boy, what I wouldn't have gave today to be in that parade. I'm looking at SportsCenter and ESPN early this morning, right? There were, I'm talking about the top of the top notch. I'm talking about the faces we see on TV every day couldn't even get in this parade, right? They said it was estimated to be about 1 million people, and that's the estimate probably on the low end. I very good source of mine said they were out there 5 o'clock in the morning. 5 o'clock this morning to New York, could not get in. 5 o'clock this morning, that before the sun even come up, couldn't get in. That just goes to show you the amount of pride that city has for their sports. And that's what's up, man. I am not mad at them. I wish I could have got. I was almost thinking about taking the Chinese bus down there just to get a glimpse of what this monumental town was going to look like for that parade. I'm going to play a little bit of the clips in a few. All right. Boy, I can't wait till my Steelers win. When my Steelers, if I gotta take the week before the parade off, I'm out there. You hear me? Speaking of Steelers, that was somebody's answer in one of my questions. Today we're throwing back Thursday right before Juneteenth. First of all, happy pre-Father's Day to all you fellas out there that's taking care of your kids in a big way. So look. We got a lot going on tomorrow and Saturday. I'll tell you everything that's happening, all the celebrities that's going to be in town, all right? So you just stay right where you are, and a lot of it's free. You don't even got to pay to be at most of these events, all right? I'll give you the full lineup in a few. But today's question, I wanted to know, and I thought about this question because of how many New York Knicks jerseys I've been seeing lately when I wasn't seeing them ever. Now they're just popping all out. A lot of people hopping on the bandwagon. That's my question today. Tell me a bandwagon you will never hop on no matter what the trend. All right? You will never hop on that bandwagon no matter how much it's trending. No matter how much it's a leading topic. You don't care. You're just not going to do it. 757-823-9672. I got all your shout outs coming up in a few. Some of these are hilarious, and some of these, I'm gonna say what y'all said. These are y'all answers, not mine. That's all I can say about a few of these answers. All right. Look, I tell you. Speaking of events coming, September 5th, Plies, Keisha Cole, The Dream, Brian Michael Koch, Chico Bean, and this guy will be at the Norfolk Scope.
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2: 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Am I saying that right?
3: Yeah, come National Black Radio Hall
2: National
3: of Fame.
2: Black Radio
1: Tech
2: Hall of Fame. Right here.
4: Wrap that up.
2: A VA legend, but not only just a VA legend, a nationwide legend. And just one example of that. There's a song that a lot of us are sick of hearing.
1: What is it?
2: He's responsible for it.
4: Which one?
2: Montel Jordan, This Is How We Do It.
1: I thought you was going to say T.I.
2: No. DJ Heart Attack broke that record.
4: Yes, he did.
2: Wow. Here in Norfolk, VA in 1990. What is that? Four, something like that. And the whole country's playing it. And now it's played at bar mitzvahs, funerals, divorce parties,
1: birthday parties,
2: gender reveal
4: commercials,
1: cookouts
2: everywhere.
1: Yeah.
2: Montel Jordan, 6'8". I don't know if he tried to make it to the league. We don't know. But we know he's a good singer. And DJ Heart Attack is responsible for that. That's just one small example of his impact in this industry. So, Mr. Sir, you are appreciated.
3: I laugh every time I think of that record.
2: Because every time you see him, he mentions that to you.
1: Nah, cool
2: he owes his...
1: At the last, no, it's Juneteenth, 2023.
2: You noticed festival. It? You saw
1: yeah,
2: it?
1: Yeah, I see them. Montel Jordan got off stage, see Heart Attack walk right up to him. They would just chop it up. He was like, yo, I appreciate you. Like, you are a part of my
2: I'm
1: story.
2: I'm not just
1: you
2: making this up. He saw this.
1: It was cool to see. That was tough. That was dope. Mm-hmm. But yeah, Heart Attack is responsible.
3: I'm laughing.
1: Yo, the only thing that blew me, he said, go, Portsmouth, go, Portsmouth, go.
2: Oh,
1: I was
2: saying,
1: like,
3: I'm getting up real fresh in the morning. 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

That is Alicia Keys live. That is Alicia Keys live in New York. She set off the parade today. The atmosphere looked great. I love the vibes. Orange and blue skies everywhere, man. What a time to be alive in New York, man. Look at that crowd. Look at that audience. Oh, my gosh, man. I would have loved to have been there. Look at Spike Lee sitting front row. They better give that man a ring. They better give Spike Lee a ring. I don't care what... I don't care if one of the Knicks players don't get a ring because they ran out of gold and jewelry. They got to give Spike a ring. He been there longer than every player twice removed. Okay? Y'all better give Spike a ring. All right, look, man. I'm going to have more footage, more from the speeches at the New York parade, everything like that. We're going to get into the countdown. We're going to get into everything. Look at this audience. It's on YouTube. You can watch it just like I'm watching. It's dope, man. Alicia Keys came out there, rocked the crowd. All right, we'll be back. Stay locked. Hot 91 Solo VA. Get them. Hey, I can't wait till my Lakers win again. At least my Steelers.

0: to Jim Dolan and the front office for believing in the kid no one else would. Thank you to my teammates, giving me confidence every single day. The belief we had in each other made this possible. Thank you our coaching staff, our medical staff, everyone that pitched in every single day behind the scenes. Damn. We really did it, dog.
1: Hey, man, that's crazy. I'm looking at the speech right now. Jalen Brunson just, that was him talking, addressing the crowd. The MVP chants was going crazy. Orange and blue is everywhere. Dude, they were saying that they were going to have to pick up at least about 50,000 pounds of confetti that was just flying everywhere through New York. Oh my gosh, bro. They just had the Puerto Rican parade over there somewhere. I'm assuming they could have just left it down there if they knew this was going on. But I'm looking at it, man. Jeez, bro. Look at the, they're already talking about the odds of them repeating next year is at like a plus 650. That's, I don't know. A lot had to go the Knicks' way this year. A lot of people were injured, man. I'm just looking at the Warriors team. Look at Jimmy Butler was hurt. Look at the Lakers who started catching fire. Then Luka Doncic and Austin Reeves got hurt. I mean, look at the, you know what I mean? Like J-Dub was hurt from OKC. Like, they really, this was, if they didn't get it this year, man, it was just open season for them, I'm telling you. All right, but that's happening in New York. Let me tell you what's happening here in Virginia, especially Juneteenth weekend. That's this weekend. That's Saturday. My guy DJ Scandalous will be

Lambs Foundation, 3-day celebration, freedom, culture, and peace. Look, you gotta get there. You gotta be there, all right? You do not want to miss Dougie Fresh and Scandalous, all in the same building. Oh my gosh, well, outside. All right, look, check that out if you like, and stay locked in if you may, all right? I'll be right back. It's Hot 91 with the Soul of VA.

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0: people is doing it. You not doing it. 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I got you. I got those shout outs coming up next. You know what time it is.
1: It's 6 o'clock. Ain't nothing else on but Ron TV.
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0: Yo, see, man, Kevin Hart, please stop what you're doing and tune into. I'm not one. My boy, we're on TV and follow. We're on TV. We're on TV 757. Okay, okay, okay. There, said it. Can't share me.
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2: Yep, yep, Hot 91. With a solo VA, what's going on, everybody? All right, look, so at the beginning of the show, I asked you guys to tell me something that you would never be part of the bandwagon. If you don't know what that is, that means basically like say this year, right? And this is what kind of be making me mad, because I didn't even know I knew Knick fans. I didn't even know I knew a Knick fan. Now all of a sudden, all these people popping out with Knicks jerseys, who I've never seen wear a Knicks jersey before. Now, maybe you were embarrassed by it. You know what I'm saying? Maybe because y'all ain't been to the finals since 1999. Maybe because y'all haven't won since the 70s. I should know, because both of y'all championships came at the expense of my Lakers, you know what I'm saying? So I know about, wait, hold on, don't judge them yet, because I know about being a Laker. We had a 10-year stretch where we were just bad. I mean, nothing was going for us. Until like, what was it? We won our last one in 2011, 2010, or something like that. I know Kobe won his last two in like 2011, 2010, something like that. And then of course, the COVID year, we won with LeBron the year that Kobe had passed. But all throughout, pictures on Instagram, pictures on Facebook, I was running with my jersey. You never saw me. I was posting pictures with my jersey on. No matter the stretch of loss, no matter how many the drought years we had, I was still purple and yellow, right? But now, all of a sudden, when the Knicks win, oh, it's orange and blue skies everywhere. Now, I'm not saying you weren't already a fan, but it sure is a little fishy that all of a sudden your jersey look brand new. It don't look worn at all. Like I said, you might have been embarrassed to wear it. I don't know. But I just find it funny. But regardless of the fact, all right, I see a lot of people I think are hopping on the bandwagon. I really can't tell. But I want to know, what bandwagon would you never hop on? You would never just hop on the trend just because it's popping at the moment, all right? 757-823-9672. All right, I got your shout-outs. Let's get it. I would like to first have a disclaimer that some of these answers are all of these answers are your answers, not mine. I'm just reading what your comment says. I'm not gonna read too deep into none of this. I'm just going to let you have your freedom of speech. All right, Monty McMorris was popping. He said he will never hop on the MAGA bandwagon. Okay. He said he ain't hopping on it. Okay. Gotta respect your answer, brother. All right. Mike Adams said he will never hop on the skinny jeans or Hoochie Daddy shorts. You know what's crazy? I got on Hoochie Daddy shorts right now, but it's hot outside, so thighs out. Okay. Just me? Okay, cool. Hey, I put lotion on. Shonda Johnson Bennett said she ain't never hopping on them Cowboys. Hey, you know what? That sounds like a great, great, great thing to never hop on. Congratulations. I'm with you. I'll never hop on that either. Andrew Hill said, I would. Oh, wow. They are really on y'all. Andrew Hill, these are their words, not mine, said, I would have said Cowboys, but since the Knicks won, I might be their chance. Or what? Oh, this might be their chance now or never. Okay. Oh, you're saying the Cowboys. Okay, so since the Knicks won, you're saying this might be the Cowboys' chance because, you know, the franchise. Okay, I said, yeah, no. Yeah, no. No. All right. But I see what you're saying. Joseph Outlaw said he will never hop on the bandwagon of bedazzled crop tops or merces. I don't know what merces is. Is that supposed to be purses? Is this a girl or a guy? No, I said Joseph. Okay. I don't know. Tion Rosen says she will never hop on the Caitlin Clark bandwagon. Oh, gosh. Okay. I'm not mad at you. These are y'all answers, not mine. Wayne Daniel said he will not hop on the Steelers. Okay, now, first of all, we don't want you to hop on our bandwagon. You either you with the black and yellow or you not. I'm always with some yellow, either purple, yellow, black and yellow. But I'm Steelers all day. And he said the Cowboys. Now, I agree with you on that one. There's a lot of Cowboy non-bag wagoners up here right now talking. Okay, I'm not mad at you. Chevin Spurl said he'll never hop on the rainbow bandwagon. Okay. All right. I don't know what the rainbow. Well, I mean, I'm assuming, but I'm not going to over assume. I'm just going to let you have your answer because that's what it is. Let me see. We got more. Okay. Hold on. We got more. The bandwagon you will never hop on. You will never just, you know what I'm saying? Stevie T. Martin said all of them. Because I'm an individual. I don't follow crowds and I walk to my own beat. Something a lot of people don't know about anymore. Okay. She's outside with it. I'm not mad at it. Any more? We got some more? Boy, these things, y'all are still commenting. Look, follow me on Instagram at RonTV757. All right. I'm going to do these last ones. What is wrong with y'all? I'm going to save these. I'm going to do these on the next one. I got you. I'll be right back. Solo VA.

0: This is Maynard Scales, the general manager here at Hot 91, the soul of VA. 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

0: It's your boy Soulja Boy, man. What's good?
1: It's your boy Soulja Boy, man. And make sure y'all go follow at RunTV757. And make sure y'all check out the show. Check him out on YouTube. All that. Much love. RunTV. Let's get it.

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1: This is what I want the world to do. RonTV757. Everybody, follow him on social media. And also, go check his show out. RonTV757. Everybody, follow his movie.
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3: 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With a solar V8. Look, I told you so. All weekend long, I'm going to get back to your shout outs, I promise. But all weekend long, we got basically the whole city on lock. That's just what it is. I'm going to just tell you, on this side of the town, I'll be with Town Point Parks, okay? We got Patti LaBelle, Sister Sledge, Roberta Lee, The Fuzz Band, Hot 91, all up in there. June 19th as we celebrate empowerment and culture. And then on the other side of town, on Saturday, DJ Scandalous got Dougie Fresh. It's part of the Stop the Violence. Bruh. Juneteenth Stop the Violence with the Mighty Lambs. What up, Lamb? What up, Lamb Foundation? The Lambs be booking everything, man. I love it. And Alana Mercedes, make sure y'all tap in with her as well. She's gonna be out the beach doing her thing. Everybody from Hot 91, we got the whole we got the monopoly. We own Park Place and Boardwalk. We're taking over the whole week. The whole Juneteenth is ours. All right? We really for the streets. All right, look, man. I'm gonna get back to your shout outs, I promise. Matter of fact, I'm gonna do it next. I don't have a parlay for you tonight. We're running out of sports. I gotta get a little bit more in depth with the baseball. The parlays that I do for baseball, I do them for myself. I don't trust myself enough to put them out there for everybody else. But I'm telling you, we just had the Knicks parade today, so no more basketball till next season. We just had the Stanley Cup, so I ain't got no more hockey. All we got is baseball. I'm not too fond on tennis, and I'm not too in tune with the World Cup, the FIFA. But if I was going to give you one, I'll say, according to most of the experts I've been hearing from and my sources, tomorrow when USA goes against Australia, I would take USA for the money line. From what I've been told, from what I've been seeing, everybody's saying USA is favorite. I've only seen about one and a half upsets so far in the World Cup. So I'm going USA tomorrow. So there's your parlay. All right. Hey, look, stay right there. I got your shout outs coming up in a few minutes. Don't you threat. Hot 91 Solar VA.

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0: Another hemisphere. 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

Thank our coaching staff, our medical staff, everyone that pitched in every single day behind the scenes. We really did it, dog.